is that the shadows rest day. Some are brighter by the day. Stood the test of time, and here I lay. Popping all these pills and brain.

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0: Stronger wind.
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0: The rain on the soil is strong. Yes.

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0: love,
1: is all for real.
0: A strong, real feeling.
1: There have been other nights
2: that'll last forever.
1: When the moon and was ever. 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
0: Right on.
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0: 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Trust me. You know what I'm saying? It's not your standard.
1: Clearing out my mental. I take your best and dental. See me loading something central. Style of 3DO and put that on the labels mentioned. You see my friends and techno. 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I match the tempo when he set flow. 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I've been counting on me. NASA told me let's grow.

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Just be thankful. I don't take it all. Tax man is something else, isn't it?

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And if you try to fix it, I'll tax your seat. If you get too cold, I'll tax the heat. And if you take a walk, and this is awful, I'll tax your feet. 'Cause I'm the tax man. He's awful. Now don't ask me what it's for.

maybe not very common in lyrics. And maybe you'll be bored, because she's not relevant for you. But it belongs to me, and that's why I want to talk about motherhood. If yes or no, good or bad decision, it's not the issue. Anyways, it's too late for those questions. There's no more way back. Motherhood. What the dictionary says, the state of being a mother. Motherhood, the state of giving yourself a medal at the end of the day that you survived. Motherhood, the state of trying to not forget that you're a woman too. Motherhood, the state of being a desire, the state of lack of vanity, the state of brain fat management all day long. Motherhood, the state of taking decisions that could destroy your life and relations. The state of overburdening. The state of getting that your biggest salary will never be money.

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Motherhood, motherhood, motherhood, motherhood. The state of becoming lioness, lioness with unknown power, defending your cub. Motherhood, the state of becoming a talent, pulling solutions out of your head. Motherhood, the state of discovering that your richness of ideas is huge. Motherhood, motherhood, motherhood, motherhood, motherhood. The state of endless love and eternal bonds. The state of being worried, even while sleeping, even after 20 years. Motherhood, the state of being proud, so proud, and shining and crying with your heart at the same time when they move out.

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0: Baby, I killed your baby.
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0: Baby, I killed your baby.
1: I lost the feeling of being loved, like you loved me.
0: Baby, I killed your baby.
1: I miss the feeling of being loved, like you loved me.

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It's whole of the universe. Maybe it's not only like a picture. It's more like a small short movie. Like you see. And do scenes. Stay in your mind. And your body. Like you planted. Like seeds. 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You still hear the voices. You remember exactly the sound. It's still humming. You hear it like it was just a few seconds ago. The smell. The maybe blurry colors. 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
1: Till the moment, till then, very sad and hurting ones, cruel moments, but till the moment, till then, incredibly wonderful. Those are the moments you'd like to repeat.
0: Like you loved me, baby.
1: The real moments.

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1: Most of you love being loved like you loved me.
0: I was searching for moments like this. Do you want to have more of those?
1: Like you loved me.
0: Stop searching to find you. But not when expecting.
1: Like you loved me.
0: To find you.
1: Most of you love being loved like you loved me.
0: Stop searching.

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0: Push me, and then just touch me, till I can get my satisfaction.

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It's 9 p.m. on a fucking Friday. Get the fuck, fuck, get the fuck. It's 9 p.m. on a fucking Friday. It's 9 p.m. on a fucking Friday. Get the fuck.